If I Let You from the Womack sisters, extending the family line that includes their father, Cecil Womack, uncle Bobby Womack, and grandfather Sam Cooke. Hell of a line there. Baby Charles covering the Arctic Monkeys. I Bet You Look Good on the Dance Floor, and that's set as well. I'm Kyle Meredith here on 91.9 WFPK. Going to be talking with Michael Shannon all about his love of REM here in just a few moments. Our WFPK question of the day: what late artist do you most regret never getting to see perform live? Sandra says Prince. I knew about the secret sale, missed tickets by a millisecond. He died a few months later. Rebecca Embry says, I'm going to say Guns N' Roses, although the members are still alive. The band itself is dead, and I missed out. That's a good one right there. Renee Hennessy says Tom Petty and Prince. 502-814-9375. Of course, a lot of folks saying Dolly Parton at this point today. Play more from her in just a bit. Right now, it's Happy Mondays. WFPK Louisville.

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1: It's 91.9 WFPK, Kyle Meredith. Tonight, my guest, actor Michael Shannon and guitarist Jason Arducci. You know Michael Shannon, of course, the Lexington-born actor from movies like, what was he, Shape of Water or Mud, George and Tammy, The Flash, Groundhog Day, just to name a few. And Jason Arducci playing with everyone from Bob Mould to Superchunk to his own project Split Single. They are touring together and covering R.E.M.'s Murmur in full for its 40th anniversary that just happened in 2023. I got to talk with Michael Shannon and Jason Arducci all about it in an interview that you can watch at WFPK.org.
2: You know, Jason was kind of poking me about doing a show and asking what we should do. And then he was the one who came up with it. He said, you know, it's the 40th anniversary of Murmur this year. I mean, not that I've ever been entirely comfortable with any of the projects we picked out, but that one I felt was particularly daunting. Didn't I respond like, are you sure? Or I don't know.
3: I knew you loved the band.
2: But it was just kind of like, it was kind of like saying, hey, why don't we paint the Mona Lisa? Or
3: something. Yeah.
2: Sure. Yeah. I'll get my watercolors and meet you in the garage. I was pretty terrified, but you know, I mean, I guess when they made the record, they were all fledgling musicians themselves. So I was like, well, at least we're not trying to do a record 20 years into their career.

0: It's REM with Radio Free Europe here on 91.9 WFPK. I'm Kyle Meredith, hanging out with actor Michael Shannon and guitarist Jason Narduzzi, talking all about REM and that debut record, Murmur, because Michael Shannon and Jason Narduzzi touring the record. They're covering it from top to bottom, plus lots of other REM classics. And again, we got to talk all about it in an interview that you can check out when you subscribe to the Kyle Meredith With podcast.
1: So I grew up in Kentucky, and I had a cousin that lived out in the sticks in a trailer, and I would go visit him sometimes on the weekends. When I got there, I'd go in his room. He loved comic books. We'd sit and look at comic books and stuff. And then one day he had a tape player, and he started playing the cassette of Document, and I was like, "Whoa, wait, what's this?" It's like, "Oh, it's been REM." So I really, I have my cousin Tommy to thank for that, although I'm sure I would have found them eventually. Yeah, and then, you know, when I was in high school, I guess one of my favorite pastimes was kind of shuffling around, listening to my CD Walkman player. Half the time, probably, it was an REM CD in there. You know, it wasn't like music that you play at the kegger or whatever. It was kind of a solitary thing. And I found it comforting, you know. I was kind of a loner, and it seems to appeal to that type of person.

0: REM with Talk About the Passion. That comes from their debut record, Murmur, released 1983 and celebrating 40 years last year. Actors Michael Shannon and guitarist Jason Narduzzi, one of their favorite records, and so they decided to cover it top to bottom and tour it, as it were. So I'm Kyle Meredith, hanging out with Michael Shannon and Jason Narduzzi to talk all about it. 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
1: One of the things that's interesting about REM is, without being like country or bluegrass or any sort of Appalachian rural kind of music, it still is very southern music. It suits the landscape somehow, like being out in the middle of nowhere. This music is a soundtrack for that, you know. I think the songs, I look at them, they're evocative. And what they evoke is really, it's a 50-50 split between what the song is and what's lurking in your, you know, subconscious.
2: Yeah, I was thinking about how REM over the years did such a great job of not only making great records for so long, but associating themselves with great bands and great artists. And so I wonder if in that process that they would just listen and go, it sounds good. not, hey man, go write some more lyrics or something. Like their judgment for so long has been so strong that I wonder if that was part of it. It's like, is this done? Yeah, sounds great. You know, regardless of like, what are you saying there?

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1: I didn't know I was supposed to be looking for him, sir.

Bourbon and Beyond Bound, that's Charlie Crockett with the Hallelujah Trail. He's playing on Saturday, September 26th. Talking Heads and Bjork before that. Thanks again to Michael Shannon, Jason Narduzzi, the full interview, WFPK.org, and Kyle Meredith with podcast. More from your question of the day, which late artists do you regret not being able to see live? 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I'm Kyle Meredith, also going to hit some Maren Morris, some American Aquarium, who WFPK welcomed to the Mercury Ballroom Sunday, November 1st, WFPK.org for the details. Right now, a 5-0 tune from 30 Spokes. Here's Susie Sleeps. It's WFPK Louisville.

0: 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And Kentucky songwriter Kate Justice.
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0: Fontaine's DC back. That's a new tune called Marianne on FBK. Jurassic 5 and Feeder before that as well. I'm Kyle Meredith. New Echo and the Bunnymen, some live Elton John, and a favorite from Neil Young all lined up. Right now, though, time for tonight's TV in the Radio, where we look at iconic television theme songs. This series premiered in 1986. Built as a preschool show, where a group of animal characters use music, painting, writing, performances to encourage kids to explore the arts. I watched it religiously and was still even a little frightened of it because that was the 80s. It was produced by Steve Binder with the theme that, baked the concept into the lyrics, including an opening that introduced the characters, creative roles that each one's played. It came, the theme, from Chaim Sabin and Suki Levy, the team behind a ridiculous number of 80s cartoon themes, including Inspector Gadget, He-Man, but tonight's, it's Zoobly Zoo. Tonight's TV and the Radio, right here on FPK.
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British blues rocker Joanne Shaw Taylor at Mercury Ballroom, September 12th. 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

Latest from Bedouin right there. That's One Thing Right on FBK. Also had some Oscar Brown Jr., Sarah Bareilles in that set as well. Bob Dylan and Eddie Ninevolt coming up next here on FBK. 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

In her book, Lineage, Genealogy, and the Power of Connection in Early America. That's September 3rd, 6 o'clock at Actors Theater of Louisville. Details at filsonhistorical.org. I'm Kyle Meredith here on FPK, and I'm going to get out of here. Thanks for to all of my guests tonight, Michael Shannon, Edward Norton, Tim Robbins, all of my interviews at WFPK.org and the Kyle Meredith With podcast. I'm back tomorrow with Common, Alexandria Riley, Jessica Hardwick, Ashley Zuckerman, David Hornsby, and Charlotte Nickdow. It's going to be a busy one tomorrow starting at 6 p.m. I'll leave you with Eddie Ninevolt, Aaron Lee Tazjan, and right now, Bob Dylan. I Contain Multitudes. It's FPK. Have a good night.

yesterday too. The flowers are dying like all things do. Follow me close, I'm going to Ballinali. I'll lose my mind if you don't come with me. I fuss with my hair and I fight blood feuds. I contain multitudes. Got a telltale heart like Mr. Poe. Got skeletons in the walls of people you know. I'll drink to the truth and the things we said. I'll drink to the man that shares your bed. I paint landscapes and I paint dudes. I contain multitudes. A red Cadillac and a black mustache. Rings on my fingers that sparkle and flash. Tell me what's next, what shall we do? Half my soul, baby, belongs to you. Oh, well, can I frolic with all the young dudes? I contain a multitudes. I'm just like Anne Frank, like Indiana Jones, and them British bad boys, the Rolling Stones. I go right to the edge. I go right to the end. I go right where all things lost are made good again. I sing the songs of experience like William Blake. I have no apologies to make. Everything's flowing all at the same time. I live on a boulevard of crime. I drive fast cars and I eat fast foods. I contain multitudes. Pink pedal pushers, red blue jeans, all the pretty maids and all the old queens. All the old queens from all my past lives. I carry four pistols and two large knives. I'm a man of contradictions.

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I'll sell you down the river. I put a price on your head. What more can I tell you? 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I play Beethoven sonatas.

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0: 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And Kentucky songwriter Kate Justice.
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0: If it sounds country, man, that's what it is. 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

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Who says Louisville anyway? 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

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I'm Matt Anthony, host of the Friday Night Sound Clash from 7 to 11, Fridays on 91.9.

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1: Howdy, neighbors. 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

Well, you knew I had to start off with a couple from Dolly Parton at 91.9 WFPK. Of course, I was long off the air when the horrible news broke of her passing. And I honestly, it was just, I wasn't worth a damn the rest of the day, like most people. Light of a clear blue morning there. And When I'm Gone, starting things off from Bargain Store. Kudos to Laura Shine, by the way, for taking all the Dolly Parton requests yesterday afternoon. Can I just say that's the beauty of WFPK and public radio in general, the fact that, you know, we can just do that. We can just say, hey, we're all mourning. Let's do something positive and let's just play her music for hours and hours and hours. So, again, thanks to everybody who participated in that. It was really beautiful. It is 8 minutes after six. I'm Mel. Happy WFPK Waterfront Wednesday. Gonna be a good one. Mostly sunny today. High's gonna be around 88. Cloudy tonight, but the good news is the chance for storms isn't until after midnight. So we're gonna be just fine. Low's gonna be around 68 tonight. So it's gonna be beautiful. Coming off the river there. It's 67 degrees right now. And speaking of WFPK Waterfront Wednesday, our featured artist of the day, well, it's going to be, of course, Old 97s and Louisville's own Kate Justice, since they are performing tonight. So going to do both right here. Kate coming up after Old 97s, and every night is Friday night without you. But FPK.

0: That's the latest from Charlie XCX. That's SS26 and 91.9 WFPK, the Black Keys in there with Crawling Kingsnake, and our featured artists of the day in honor of WFPK Waterfront Wednesday tonight, a 5-0 tune from Kate Justice called Love Song, and Old 97s, your headliners tonight, starting things off with Every Night is Friday Night Without You. 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

0: I love them. New music from the Womack Sisters, 91.9 WFPK, If I Let You. And, you know, they got that old school soul sound for good reason. They are the nieces of Bobby Womack, the granddaughters of Sam Cooke. So, yeah, pretty good pedigree there. Baby Washington in there, born Justine Washington with Move On. And the Smiths starting things off with Please, Please, Please Let Me Get What I Want. Well, that was brief. There we go.
1: It's time for the WFPK concert calendar. Here's what's going on around town.
0: Well, of course, tonight, WFPK presents Waterfront Wednesday on the Big Four Lawn with Old 97's Kate Justice and our LPM Young Artist Showcase winner, gates at 5 p.m. The official Waterfront Wednesday after party is at Galaxy with DJ Matt Anthony at 9. Alabama Shakes with Tedeschi Trucks Band. They're at Riverbend in Cincinnati at 7. Help Scott Carney Make a Movie. That's at the Whirling Tiger at 7. Thursday, WFPK is proud to sponsor Roadie at the Depot at NOCO at 7. Amtrak is at Zanzibar at 8. Also at 8, Soft Palms with Jane Jail at the Whirling Tiger. Friday, WFPK welcomes Todd Rundgren to the Brown Theater at 8. 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Also at 8, Dwight Yoakam is at the Louisville Palace. And the Wallflowers are at Brown County Music Center. That, too, is at 8 on Friday.
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0: The WFPK question of the day, asking you to text us your response to 502-814-9375. 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What's your pick? 502-814-9375. 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

0: Amy Grant from her The Me That Remains album at 91.9 WFPK. Buzzcocks before that, a song they released on this day in 1980, Are Everything. Laura Branigan in there. We lost her on this day in 2004 of a brain aneurysm. She's just 52, but always loved her voice. She actually used to be a backup singer for Leonard Cohen. That was Solitaire. New music from Valerie June also. She's got a new EP called Brighter Blue coming out September 11th. That was Smokestack, and Minnie Riperton starting things off with Les Fleurs. I'm Mel, 651. 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

91.9 WFPK with The Cure. They released the album The Head on the Door on this day in 1985. That was Close to Me, Blondie, with a song they released on this day in 1978. Picture this. It is 7 minutes after seven. Good morning. I'm Mel. Going to be really nice for WFPK Waterfront Wednesday tonight. Mostly sunny with a high of 88. Cloudy tonight. The good news is there's a chance for storms after midnight, long after the show is done, and the low is going to be around 68, so it's going to be beautiful tonight. Mostly clear and 65 degrees right now. Got Warren Zevon coming up, some Dionne Warwick, also new music from Pokey LaFarge. And speaking of WFPK Waterfront Wednesday, our featured artist of the day, Old 97's and Kate Justice, since, of course, they're playing tonight. Going to do Old 97s here, getting some help from Brandy Carlile on Good With God at FBK.

0: That's the latest from Pokey Lafarge. The new album Rent Money coming out September 11th. That's The Thing at 91.9 WFPK. Dionne Warwick in there. What the world needs now is love. Warren Zevon, his album The Wind, came out on this day in 2003, and the beautiful Keep Me in Your Heart. And one of our featured artists of the day, Old 97s, of course, in honor of WFPK Waterfront Wednesday tonight, along with Kate Justice. They are our featured artists of the day from Graveyard Whistling and getting some help from Brandy Carlisle. That's Good With God. And again, if you have any questions about anything to do with the show tonight, what you can and cannot bring, who goes on when, it's all waiting for you at lpm.org/waterfrontwednesday. We've got Imani Coppola coming up, also new music from Casey Musgraves. And speaking of WFPK Waterfront Wednesday, our question of the day, if you could have any WFPK Waterfront Wednesday artist play a private show just for you, who would it be? And Tony, I have to agree with you here. My morning jacket is what he says, and I think I could do with a private show with my morning jacket. I could do that. Who would it be for you? 502-814-9375. 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And 91.9 WFPK is proud to present Drivin' and Cryin' Crushing Flowers Tour at the Whirling Tiger, Wednesday, September 2nd. 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
1: The party doesn't end at the waterfront. Join me, Matt Anthony, host of The Sound Clash, as I DJ the official Waterfront Wednesday after party at Galaxy, 732 East Market Street in Nulu, following Old 97s and Kate Justice, August 26th.

She will be at Bourbon and Beyond playing Friday, September 25th, Kacey Musgraves from her new album Middle of Nowhere and Mexico Honey. Had Imani Coppola before that and Raindrops from the Sun. I'm Mel, 731. Good morning. The WFPK question of the day. If you could have any WFPK Waterfront Wednesday artist play a private show just for you, who would it be? We're asking you to text us at 502-814-9375. I got one here that says, oh, Todd Snyder, rest in peace. Absolutely, always a fun show. Sandra, I love this, says, my choice for a private Waterfront Wednesday show would easily have to be Joy Oladokun. I've seen her so many times, even at WFPK Waterfront Wednesday, but she's so amazing and puts on an amazing show. I wholeheartedly agree with that. John Timmons is a huge Joy Oladokun fan as well. So let's do some Joy. This is All My Time at FPK.

0: That's Death Cab for Cutie from their new album, I Built You a Tower, and Stone Over Water at 91.9 WFPK. Josh Rouse in there. His album, 1972, was released on this day in 2003. That was Comeback Light Therapy, a 5-0 tune from Moose Loon, featuring Jim James and W.G. Rickle on Out on the Edge of Everything. Also had The Jam, also New Medium Build, who will be at Mercury Ballroom Friday, November 13th. And Joy Oladokun starting things off with All My Time. 7:53, and we get support from you and Reach Evaluation, helping organizations and businesses optimize processes and measure what matters. 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
0: Well, before we flip the dial over to AM radio, I'll have some Glass Animals from an album they released on this day in 2016. First, Leve. She released Everything I Know About Love on this day in 2022. From that, Falling Behind at FBK.

Hello, Louisville. Who says Louisville anyway? This is Catherine Edwards, and even I know it's Louisville. 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

0: Fabulous Louisville's own Helen Humes, Real Fine Daddy at 91.9 WFPK. Yvonne Elliman in there, If I Can't Have You. And the Beatles getting the hour started. They released that song on this day in 1968, Revolution.
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0: AM radio, this is the portion of the morning where we look at iconic songs from the 60s and 70s in that magical era. Today we're talking about Tyrone Davis. He was born in Greenville, Mississippi, eventually made his way to Chicago, and he worked all sorts of day jobs, including time in a steel mill, while also singing at night in the city's clubs. He spent a lot of time around blues greats like Freddie King, Otis Rush, Mighty Joe Young. Early in his recording career, he was even billed as Tyrone the Wonder Boy. But Wonder Boy wasn't an overnight wonder. He recorded a string of singles that went nowhere before he signed with Decca Records in 1968. And his breakthrough happened in my favorite way, when a DJ, you know, flipped a record over. That's always my favorite. The intended A-side was A Woman Needs to Be Loved, but a DJ in Texas began playing the other side, Can I Change My Mind? And it actually went to number one on the R&B chart, number five on the Billboard Hot 100. But by 1970, Davis had an even bigger record coming. The song was written by Jack Daniels, yep, that was his name, and Johnny Moore, although Moore's contribution was credited at the time to his girlfriend, Bonnie Thompson. And the result became the biggest pop hit of Tyrone Davis's career. It spent 2 weeks at number one on Billboard's R&B chart, went to number three on the Hot 100, sold more than a million copies, got him a gold record, and it did make him a one-hit wonder, that's for sure. At Decca alone, he scored 16 top 20 R&B hits, including three number ones, and his recording career ultimately stretched across more than three decades. I don't know why his name isn't better known. He's had quite a career. But today's AM radio selection is his biggest hit. It is Tyrone Davis with Turn Back the Hands of Time at FBK.

0: Sly, the Family Stone from Fresh and In Time at 91.9 WFPK. Spinners, Rubber Band Man. That's just a good one anytime. And Tyrone Davis, our AM radio selection for today. Turn Back the Hands of Time. Got new music on the way from Michelle Indege Ocello with Cat Power, also Foo Fighters, and our Yachty by Nature pick for today. 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This week features Roadie with an opening vinyl set by DJ Matt Anthony. Details about this ticketless concert at thedepotatnoco.com. 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And WFPK members have the chance to win a pair of tickets to see Phoebe Bridgers' sold-out show in Indianapolis Monday, September 14th. 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
2: 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These are people. Mm-hmm. And, like, if you don't see the humanity, and why you gonna care? Mm-hmm. Like, you know what I mean? Like, I've cared about some people that are killers in films because I see their humanity.
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They're headlining Bourbon and Beyond Thursday, September 24th. Foo Fighters, of course, from their new album, Your Favorite Toy and Window at 91.9 WFPK. New music from Michelle Ndege Ocello with Cat Power. That is from Michelle's album of duets called Synonym. It's coming out October 2nd. A lot of other folks on there. Brandi Carlile, Cynthia Erivo, Chaka Khan, Leanne LaHavis, just to name a few. And their cover of Don't You Want Me. We're headed out to sea. That means it's time for Yachty by Nature. Some yacht rock favorites to keep your summer vibes going. Now, when you hear the name Patrick Simmons, obviously you think of the Doobie Brothers. Very distinctive voice. He was the guy who somehow managed to remain aboard the band through virtually every incarnation of the Doobie Brothers. But in 1983, he did go solo. The Doobies had wrapped up their original run the year before, and he finally had the opportunity to make a record with his own name on the cover. And the result was Arcade. And it was one of those records where, well, there was still plenty of doobiness on board, if that is a word. It's not, but I'm going to use it. Occasional bandmates Michael McDonald and Jeff Skunk Baxter were involved. Leland Sklar, the bearded wonder who would tour with the Doobie Brothers, contributes bass. Cornelius Bumpus also toured with the Doobies, and Steely Dan plays sax on this. And then there's Bobby LaKind on percussion, who not only toured with the Doobies, but also was a graduate of the University of Kentucky. So there's a Kentucky connection. We like that. Now, Simmons wrote this one with former Manfred Mann's Earth Band singer Chris Thompson and Michael McDonald. And this one really leans into that early 80s West Coast sound, you know, the keyboards, the rhythm section, the carefully placed saxophone. And it did give Simmons a legitimate solo hit with a song called So Wrong. It reached the top 40, but I think this one is like a really good bridge between two eras. It's like the final Michael McDonald era Doobies and that sleek, you know, AOR record sound that was filling studios at the time in the early 80s. So from Patrick Simmons' 1983 solo debut Arcade, today's Yachty by Nature pick is Why You Givin' Up at FPK.

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Why do I love 91.9 WFPK? So much music. That's why.

91.9 WFPK, one of our featured artists of the day, Kate Justice, of course, in honor of the show tonight, WFPK Waterfront Wednesday, along the old 97s. There she's joined by Scott T. Smith, beautiful song called Say You Love Me, 91.9 WFPK. And again, if you have any questions about anything to do with the show tonight, I promise you, your questions will be answered at lpm.org/Waterfront Wednesday. Trombone Shorty and Lauren Daigle in there with What It Takes. Jose Gonzalez in there. And our Yachty by Nature pick for today, a song co-written and with backing vocals by his Doobies bandmate Michael McDonald, Patrick Simmons, and Why You Given Up. It is 8:51. I'm Mel. Appreciate you being with me this morning. And we get support from you and court-appointed special advocates. Kentucky ranks among the highest states in the nation for child abuse and neglect. You can help change that story by becoming a CASA volunteer.

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1: Coming up very soon, we're going to launch the 90s at 9. Before we do that, though, I'll have some new music from Johnny Marr, also Jack White and Widow's Peak. First, though, it is new music from Slow Pulp. The album Melody is coming out September 18th. From that, this is Better Man at FBK.

That's a new one from Widow's Peak, 91.9 WFPK, from the album Roses. That's called Soft Cover. Jack White getting the hour started from his new album, Frozen Charlotte, and Dollar Bill. It is 6 minutes after nine, going to be absolutely beautiful today. Ideal for WFPK Waterfront Wednesday. Mostly sunny with a high of 88. Cloudy tonight, the low 68. And with that breeze coming off the river, it's just going to be gorgeous. And the good news is there's a chance for storms, but after midnight, so long after the show is done. So it's going to be great. Mostly cloudy right now and 71 degrees. And about time we got into the 90s at 9, playing some favorites from that decade. I've got some garbage coming up because it's Shirley Manson's birthday. Always a good reason to play garbage. Also got Coldplay coming up and some Shelby Lynn. But speaking of WFPK Waterfront Wednesday, in honor of that event happening tonight, our featured artists of the day, not only Kate Justice, but Old 97s and their third album, Too Far to Care, was released in 97. So let's start with them, Old 97s and Time Bomb at FBK.

0: Welcome to the 90s at 9 on WFPK. Shelby Lynn from a terrific album from 1999 called I Am Shelby Lynn. That's got to get back. Coldplay, they released their A Rush of Blood to the Head album on this day in 2002. That was In My Place. Garbage for Shirley Manson's 60th birthday today from their self-titled debut from 95. That was a stroke of luck. And our featured artist of the day, along with Kate Justice, old 97s, starting things off from their third album from 1997, Too Far to Care, and Time Bomb, of course, old 97s, headlining WFPK Waterfront Wednesday tonight. If you have any questions about anything, you know, who goes on when, what you can and cannot bring, lpm.org/Waterfront Wednesday. More 90s coming up from Lloyd Cole, got Hole, Counting Crows, also some Sinead O'Connor. 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Ticket details for adults and kids at belleoflouisville.org. 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

It's the 90s at 9 on WFPK. Sinead O'Connor, of course, with Prince's Nothing Compares to You. Had Counting Crows guitarist Dan Vickery turning 60 today from 96's Recovering the Satellites. That was Mercury. Of course, Counting Crows, part of the Bourbon and Beyond lineup. They play Sunday, September 27th. Hole from 98's Celebrity Skin with Malibu and Lloyd Cole. I love him. I just don't think people play Lloyd Cole enough. A song released on this day in 1995, Like Lovers Do. It's 9:41. The WFPK question of the day. Don't forget, if you could have any WFPK Waterfront Wednesday artist play a private show just for you, who would it be? There's been a lot of them over the last few years. I got a vote here for Patty Griffin. Someone texted in for that. Oh, I like Scott's here. It would definitely be J. Roddy Walston in the Business with Discount Guns as opening act. Okay. Two for the price of one. I like that. Who would you pick? 502-814-9375. Back to the 90s at 9. Got No Doubt coming up. Also, Morphine. First, Blur. They released their album Leisure on this. I guess they would say Leisure on this day in 1991. And She's So High at FBK.

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91.9 WFPK, Irma with Black Sun there. And Pulp kicking off the hour with Like a Friend. Good morning. This is Kimmett and happy Wednesday. Cloudy day out there, 71 degrees right now. We should get up to 88. It's going to be a lovely day and a lovely day for WFPK's Waterfront Wednesday, which is happening today. Gates open at 5 p.m. It's Old 97s headlining, and Kentucky singer-songwriter artist Kate Justice as well. And the LPM Young Artist Showcase winner, too. And it's going to be a great night for it. Hope you can make it. Coming up this hour, got the Jayhawks, got some Sun Volts. I've got some Beth Hart and new music from DJ Shadow. But first, let's play one. From the artist headlining the show tonight, here's the Old 97s with Champaign, Illinois, 91.9 WFPK.

91.9 WFPK from their new album, Sanctuary Park. That's the Jayhawks with Keeping Our Heads Above Water. Move On Up. Before that, with Angelique Kidjo and Bono and OYO. This is Kimmetz, and a happy Wednesday to you. I'm glad you're here with me listening to music. Coming up, music-wise, this hour, got The Cure still. Got some Frightened Rabbit. And I got the song that went to number one on this date in 1978. It's on the soundtrack to a major, huge, beloved movie. Sunvolt is coming up after this. It's the Hooters, 500 miles on WFPK.

0: 91.9 WFPK, Sunvolt there with Serenade Song, which will be on their new album Sound Signal Serenades to be released in just a couple of days. Heard the Hooters before that with 500 Miles. This is Kimmetz and still coming up. Got The Cure and Eels and some new Johnny Blue Skies and some Dolly, because I don't think we can play that too much. So that's coming up in just a few. 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
0: So, such sad news that we got yesterday. I was just finishing up my time here in the studio, turning over to Laura, and I walked out the door when I got the notification that Dolly Parton had passed, and was kind of shocking. And then it occurred to me that I had just played a Dolly Parton song a very short time before that, well, 20 minutes or half an hour, my favorite Dolly Parton song, Here You Come Again. So it was quite something to get that news there. And so many people just so sad and grieving, and that is certainly understandable. But I also like to think about what a beautiful and special life she led, and how many people, countless people, did she touch, and how many things did she change for the better, and just spread a glorious light her whole life to this whole world. She'll never be forgotten. This is a song written and recorded by Dolly Parton in 1969, in the good old days when times are bad, on 91.9 WFPK.

0: 91.9 WFPK. The Eels' 16th album, called Cookie Happened, will be coming out on October 16th. And from that album, you just heard Cap in Hand. We heard The Cure, Boys Don't Cry before that. Coming up, new music from DJ Shatter featuring Ice Cube. Also got some Frightened Rabbit in a few.
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0: Remember the movie Grease that came out in 1978? It's on this date that the lead song from the soundtrack went to number one in America. It's Frankie Valli, Grease, 91.9 WFPK.

0: 91.9 WFPK. That's DJ Shadow and Ice Cube. Nobody Wants to Die. And Grease from Frankie Valli before that, song that went to number one today in America in 1978. A little bit later on, I'm going to play another number one hit from a major movie soundtrack that went to number one on this day, but that was in 1995. We've got a few songs left before we turn it up to 11 at 11 and get a little loud. One of those songs is going to be from a very big selling live album that was recorded on this date in 1977.
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0: Johnny Blue Skies, a.k.a. Sturgill Simpson, coming to Rupp Arena. WFPK welcomes Johnny Blue Skies to Rupp Arena Friday, October 30th. Going to hear the latest from him after Frightened Rabbit and Chris Isaac's Always Got Tonight on 91.9 WFPK.

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6: We got a little surprise for you tonight. We're going to turn the microphone over to Ace Frehley. Shock me!

91.9 WFPK, the Subways, wrapping up our Turn It Up to 11 at 11 with Oh Yeah. And we kicked it off with Ace Frehley and Kiss from Kiss Alive 2, which is a multi-platinum selling live album, which was recorded today in 1977. I should say today was the first day on this date of three nights of recording what ultimately became Kiss Alive 2. That was Shock Me. This is Kimmett. Good morning. Thanks for hanging out on the way this hour. 10,000 Maniacs, new music from New Radicals. Got the Rolling Stones. Got some Prince. And Missing Persons. But before that, let's play an artist that's going to be performing at tonight's Waterfront Wednesday show. It's a great day for it. So headliners, Old 97s, and then Kate Justice, a Kentucky, Pikeville to be specific, Pikeville, Kentucky singer-songwriter, will be performing as well. And here she is with Kinder Than Me on 91.9 WFPK.

0: 91.9 WFPK from the Our Time in Eden album, 10,000 Maniacs with Candy Everybody Wants. And we heard Words by Missing Persons and Kentucky singer-songwriter Kate Justice with Kinder Than Me. Kate Justice will be performing at tonight's Waterfront Wednesday. Coming up this hour, Rolling Stones, new music from Lucero. Got some Taylor Swift and Devin Gilfillian too.
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0: WFPK presents Waterfront Wednesday on the Big Four Lawn with Old 97's Kate Justice and the LPM Young Artist Showcase winner. That gates are at 5 p.m. And the official Waterfront Wednesday after party is at Galaxy with DJ Matt Anthony. That's at 9 p.m. And WFPK welcomes Alabama Shakes with Tedeschi Trucks Band to Riverbend in Cincinnati at 7. Help Scott Carney make a movie at the Whirling Tiger at 7. Tomorrow, Thursday, WFPK is proud to sponsor Roadie at the Depot at NoCo at 7, Amtrak at Zanzibar at 8, Soft Palms with Jane Jail at the Whirling Tiger at 8. And Friday, WFPK welcomes Todd Rundgren to the Brown Theater at 8, and WFPK presents Future Birds at Headliners at 8, Dwight Yoakam at the Louisville Palace at 8, The Wallflowers at Brown County Music Center at 8 p.m., and Steely Danish at the Enchanted Forest at 8.
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0: And speaking of Waterfront Wednesday, Laura Shine this afternoon will have artist Kate Justice in studio around 2 o'clock, and she will be premiering a brand new song. And at 4:30, Laura will have Rhett Miller of the Old 97s. So do stick around for that, and then go to the show. New Radicals got back together to make some new music for a movie soundtrack, and I'm going to be playing that in a few. That's going to be after this. This is Oh He Dead, More Than I Needed, 91.9 WFPK.

0: 91.9 WFPK. New Radicals got together to release a song for the movie One Night Only. That song we just heard, also called One Night Only. I think the song's better than the movie. The movie is not doing so well. Critics don't care for it. People like it a little bit better. I'm going by Rotten Tomatoes reviews. People have it at around 75%. The critics have it at 40 and change. So, yeah, I'll wait for Netflix for that one and just listen to the song here on WFPK. Good morning. This is Kim. It's still coming up this hour. New music from Lucero. Got some Devin Gilfillian and some Taylor Swift as well. 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And All Peoples presenting the Rainforest Music Festival on August 29th from 2 to 10, rain or shine. 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And WFPK members have the chance to win a pair of tickets to see Phoebe Bridgers' sold-out show in Indianapolis, Monday, September 14th. Each winning pair will also get access to an exclusive soundcheck party and take home a signed copy of Phoebe Bridgers' new album. So, members, check your August 26th newsletter for special details on this chance to experience Phoebe Bridgers in Indy. If you're not a member yet, are you crazy? 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Look at the cool things that you can get. 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
0: Rolling Stones had a song called Happy. They've also got a song called Angry. That's from the more current Hackney Diamonds album. I'll be playing that right after this. Chet Baker doing There Will Never Be Another You on 91.9 WFPK.

91.9 WFPK, that's the Rolling Stones, with Angry from the Hackney Diamonds album. This is Kimmett. Good morning. Sad to bring you the news that was just reported a few minutes ago. Legendary actor Tim Curry has passed at the age of 80, star of the Rocky Horror Picture Show, among many other things. Apparently, there's no foul play suspected in his death. He had struggled with health issues for some years now after suffering a stroke in 2012. Started his acting career in London theater, appearing as part of the original West End cast of the musical Hair in 1968, where he met Richard O'Brien, who went on to create Curry's iconic role of Dr. Frankenfurter in the Rocky Horror Picture Show. And not just a fabulous actor, but also a wonderful singer with quite the range. And let's go ahead and play a few tunes with Tim Curry on vocals. And rest in peace, Tim Curry. This is I Can Make You a Man from the Rocky Horror Picture Show. Tim Curry on vocals. FBK.

0: So, come up to the lab and see what's on the slab. I see you shiver with anticipation. But maybe the rain is really to blame. So I'll remove the cause. But not the symptom.
1: ...91.9 WFPK from the Rocky Horror Picture Show. Tim Curry on vocals, Sweet Transvestite. If you're just tuning in, I'm sorry to bring you the news that actor Tim Curry has passed. After struggling for several years after a stroke in 2012, he was age 80, and that news just broke a few minutes ago. Such a fabulous actor with so many achievements. Particularly the Rocky Horror Picture Show, maybe what music lovers love him for best. But let's not forget Pennywise the Clown, among many other things, but also a fantastic vocalist who released albums besides just Rocky Horror Picture Show. His second album was called Fearless. I'm going to play a song from that, which also appeared on a best of compilation of his songs. But this song was the most successful in the United States. This one made it on the Billboard charts. It's Tim Curry, I Do the Rock, 91.9 WFPK.

91.9 WFPK, Tim Curry there on I Do The Rock. Timothy James Curry, born April 19th, 1946. Actor, singer, dancer, has passed away today. And what a range on this guy's got an Emmy Award as well as nominations for Grammys, 2 Olivier Awards, and nominations for 3 Tony Awards. So a successful, well-lived life. Rest in peace, Tim Curry. This is Kimmett. Thanks for being here this morning. Still coming up this hour, going to play some Prince. And first, Devin Gilfillian with Black Dog Rabbit Hole, 91.9 WFPK. Hello.

0: 91.9 WFPK, new Devin Gilfillian there from the album Time Will Tell. That's Black Dog Rabbit Hole. We're almost at noon, coming up afternoon. Got music from Role Model and Gomez. And got some Diana Krall as well. And, of course, a little more Dolly Parton. Can't get enough of that. 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
0: Being released tomorrow is a career-spanning compilation called Timeless. It's a Prince album, and there's previously unreleased tracks. And here's one of them. This is Stone on 91.9 WFPK.

0: 91.9 WFPK. That's Old 97s with Designs on You. Old 97s will be performing tonight at Waterfront Wednesday. Coming up this hour here, got some Grace Potter, got some Leon Bridges, got Toots and the Maytals, along with No Doubt. And speaking of Waterfront Wednesday,
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0: And the artists from Waterfront Wednesday will be popping in here today around 2 o'clock. Kate Justice is going to premiere a brand new song. She'll be on with Laura. And at 4:30, also on with Laura, Rhett Miller of Old 97s. That's this afternoon in anticipation of the show tonight. And if you heard about rain tonight, yeah, that's true. It's going to rain, but not till after midnight. You'll be long done rocking. You'll be in bed. You don't even need to worry about it. All green lights to go to the show. And I will be playing some more Old 97s and Kate Justice here today. Coming up now, this song from De La Soul was released on the album, their fifth album, Artificial Intelligence Mosaic Thump, that was released on this day in 2000. And teaming up with De La Soul on this one is Chaka Khan. And this song is called All Good, 91.9 WFPK.

High Hopes 3000, new from Role Model, from the album just came out a couple of weeks ago, Chuck Timely and the Hourglass is the name of it. Gomez before that with Get Miles. This is Kimmetz. Glad to be with you this lovely Wednesday. A little cloudy outside, 75 degrees. We'll get up to 88, but it's going to be a nice day for Waterfront Wednesday, which is happening tonight at Waterfront Park. And no, it's not going to rain. That rain doesn't come till well after midnight. So it's a great day for it. And we'll be playing some old 97s and Kate Justice throughout the day. Those are our performers tonight at Waterfront Wednesday. And in addition to that, Laura Shine will have Kate Justice in studio around 2 o'clock to premiere a brand new song. And she'll be chatting with Rhett Miller of Old 97s at 4:30. In a few minutes, you'll hear new music from Leon Bridges from his album Happiness Anytime. And before that, right now, we're hearing Grace Potter and the Nocturnals with Stars, 91.9 WFPK.

0: 91.9 WFPK. That's Leon Bridges there with Light the Way. That's a single from his forthcoming album called Happiness Anytime, coming out in September. He's got high hopes for that album. He says, for me, happiness is not a feeling that you chase. I want this album to be something that lingers with people and lingers in people's bones. There's this feeling that we have to fix the problems of the world. You feel inadequate, or it can be debilitating. My role is to be light. I hope that comes across with this album, and we'll be playing more from that as that album is released next month, September 25th. This is Kim, It's Still on the Way. I've got Diana Krall covering Billy Joel in a little while. I got the new Casey Musgraves as well. 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And Louisville Palace presenting Ray LaMontagne Trouble 20th Anniversary Tour with the Weather Station. That's Sunday, September 6th, Louisville Palace. 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
0: That Diana Krall's coming after this super fun version of Monkey Man. It's Toots and the Maytals along with No Doubt on 91.9 WFPK.

9 WFPK, new from Orville Peck, Too Little Too Late. That's going to be on the album Mule coming out in the later part of September. Diana Krall before that, covering Billy Joel's Just the Way You Are. This is Kimmitz. I hope you're having a good Wednesday. I am glad to be listening to music with you. Thanks for being here. There's a WFPK question of the day, and it goes like this. If you could have any WFPK Waterfront Wednesday artist play a private show just for you, who would it be? You can text your answer to 814-9375. Any Waterfront Wednesday artist play a private show just for you? I gotta say, if it were for me, I'd be kind of uncomfortable if they were doing, if I was the sole audience member. I feel like that would be a lot of pressure on me. I'd like to be behind a wall or something, maybe, or, you know, one-way glass or something like that. You know, just because it's awkward being the only one. I would enjoy it with more people, but maybe you're different. If you have somebody in mind, text me your answer to 814-9375, playing just for you. I feel like I'd have to make them snacks and drinks and stuff. You know, I feel like I was hosting. Coming up, new music from Kacey Musgraves, who will be performing at the Bourbon and Beyond Festival September 25th. Bonnie Raitt first. This is Thank You on 91.9 WFPK.

0: 91.9 WFPK. Middle of Nowhere is the name of that new Casey Musgraves tune. Casey Musgraves will be performing at the Bourbon and Beyond Festival Friday, September 25th. And of course, we heard Bonnie Raitt before that with Thank You. Still coming up this hour, I've got music from Ringside. And then in the next hour, we're going to hear a little more Old 97s who are performing at Waterfront Wednesday tonight. Got some Candy Jenkins and Foo Fighters as well.
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0: 91.9 WFPK, Morocco by Moon Taxi there. And Linda Linda's kicking off the hour with All In My Head. They got a new album coming out, I believe, tomorrow. That song is from their previous album, but the new one's got great singles as well. Played that Moon Taxi there for Jordan H. in Jeffersonville because he answered, or she answered, I'm not sure, the WFPK question of the day, which is, if you could have any WFPK Waterfront Wednesday artist play a private show just for you, who would it be? Jordan said Moon Taxi. So that was for you. Also had somebody say, who said this? Where is it? Craig said Candy Jenkins could perform just for me. I'm going to play you some Candy Jenkins in a little while there, man. Also this hour, we're going to hear some artists that are performing at the Bourbon. In fact, like a little Bourbon and Beyond set, I've got the Foo Fighters followed by Charlie Crockett, both of whom are playing the Bourbon and Beyond Festival. The Foo's on the 24th of September and Crockett on the 26th. And, you know, today is Waterfront Wednesday. It's going to be a great day for it. Old 97's performing as well as Kate Justice, and that's going to be a great show. And while I'm thinking of that, at 2 o'clock, Laura Shine will be playing a premiering a song from Kate Justice and chatting with her. And then at 4:30, she'll be talking with Rhett Miller of Old 97's. And hey, if you want to answer the question, if you could have any WFPK Waterfront Wednesday artist play a private show just for you, who would it be? You can answer that question by texting 814-9375, and love to hear what you think about that.
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0: 91.9 WFPK, latest from Candy Jenkins, that's Trucker Speed. Cautious Clay before that, featuring Q-Tip with Fifth Floor, 10 p.m. This is Kemetz. Hope you're having a great Wednesday so far. It's Waterfront Wednesday. Old 97s and Kate Justice performing tonight, and they'll also be chatting with Laura today around 2 o'clock. Kate Justice is going to premiere a brand new song with Laura, and at 4:30, Laura will be chatting with Rhett Miller of Old 97s. Coming up here this hour, got some Kristen Hirsch, got some Bedouin, got some Los Lobos, as somebody answered the WFPK question of the day, which is if you could have any WFPK Waterfront Wednesday artist play a private show just for you, who would it be? And that was one of the recent answers to that question that came in. You could text your answer to 814-9375. We've also got They Might Be Giants or Matthew Sweet. And who else do we have? Oh, that's very sweet of you. Thank you. The person whose phone number ends in 3743. And Dan H. said Lake Street Dive. Heck yeah, that would be a great show as well.
1: It's time for the WFPK concert calendar. Here's what's going on around town.
0: Tonight, WFPK presents Waterfront Wednesday, Big Four Lawn with Old 97's Kate Justice and the LPM Young Artist Showcase winner. Gates are at 5. And the official Waterfront Wednesday after party is at Galaxy with DJ Matt Anthony. That's at 9 p.m. And WFPK welcomes Alabama Shakes with Tedeschi Trucks Band to Riverbend in Cincinnati at 7. Help Scott Carney make a movie at the Whirling Tiger at 7. And Thursday, WFPK is proud to sponsor Roadie at the Depot at NOCO at 7 p.m. Amtrak is at Zanzibar at 8. Soft Palms with Jane Jale at the Whirling Tiger at 8. And Friday, WFPK welcomes Todd Rundgren to the Brown Theater at 8. And WFPK presents Future Birds at Headliners at 8. Dwight Yoakam at the Louisville Palace at 8. The Wallflowers at Brown County Music Center at 8. And Steely Danish, Steely Dan tribute, that's at the Enchanted Forest at 8 p.m.
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0: Coming up next, a couple of bands that are playing the Bourbon and Beyond. Charlie Crockett will follow the Foo Fighters. This is the Foos, Making a Fire, 91.9 WFPK.

0: 91.9 WFPK, Charlie Crockett from his latest album, Clovis. That song is the Hallelujah Trail. And Charlie Crockett, again, will be at the Bourbon and Beyond Festival Saturday, September 25th. This is Kimmett, still on the way this hour. Music from Los Lobos, music from Kells, new music from Eddie Ninevolt, too. 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And Galaxy Bar in Nulu, hosting the official Waterfront Wednesday encore with DJ Matt Anthony tonight after WFPK's Waterfront Wednesday. With late night drinks from Green River and food available, Galaxy at 732 East Market Street. 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I've got Kristen Hirsch coming up after this live track. It's Jimmy Page along with the Black Crowes. No Speak, 91.9 WFPK.
1: All right, we got this for you right here, like this right now.

91.9 WFPK, pretty song there by Bedouin from the new album Neon Summer Skin. The song is called One Thing Right. Before that, we heard Everybody's Got Something to Hide Except Me and My Monkey by Kristen Hirsch. This is Kimmett Danda. Still coming up this hour, new music from Kells. Got some PM Dawn as well. It's Waterfront Wednesday day today. Tonight's performing Old 97s headlining, and singer-songwriter Kate Justice performing as well, both of whom will be speaking with Laura this afternoon. So at 2 o'clock or thereabouts, Kate Justice is going to premiere a brand new song with Laura, and Laura will be chatting with Rhett Miller of Old 97s at around 4:30. That new Kells is coming up in a few, but first I'm going to play a tune for somebody who answered our WFPK question of the day, which was, if you could have any WFPK Waterfront Wednesday artist play a private show just for you, who would it be? We've had a bunch of answers, Los Lobos being one of them, and I'm going to play some for you right now. It's Mossy Moss, 919 WFPK.

91.9 WFPK, that's Gone, new from Kells. She's got an interesting story in that she gained all this buzz when she went on a 52-show U.S. tour in 2023, independently with no management or no label. And what's cool about that is that in that time, which is that's 52 shows in a year, her following grew by 5 times while she was on the road just in the first 8 months, and her fans funded the tour, and it's led her to a whole bunch of success, so good for her. Los Lobos before that with Masi Mas, and this is Kimmet. It's been a pleasure hanging out with you today. I'm going to take off in a few and turn it over to the great Laura Shine, and by the way, Laura Shine will have our Waterfront Wednesday artists around this afternoon. She's going to chat with Kate Justice around 2 o'clock, and Kate Justice will be premiering a brand new song, and then Laura will be talking with Rhett Miller of Old 97s around 4:30 this afternoon. Before she comes in, you'll hear new music from Eddie 9V, 9 Volt, and WFPK presents Eddie 9 Volt Friday, December 18th at the Mercury Ballroom, and that's going to come after this, PM Dawn's Looking Through Patient Eyes on 91.9 WFPK. What?

0: 91.9 WFPK, the song Brick from Ben Folds 5. Peace Lily, Danny Flanagan and the Rain Chorus on that one. Gorgeous song from them. Well, good afternoon, Amar Shine. Just want to thank you for yesterday in terms of all the outpouring and sharing your grief with us over Dolly Parton. That was a really amazing day, really intense and extremely sad. But hope you were able to find some joy in the music and in her memory. And it's one of the things I love about working here is the fact that we can just pivot and do something like that and honor such a great person like Dolly Parton, which is what we did. Right around 2 o'clock, we played straight through the all the way up to 6 o'clock with your requests. So thanks again for that. Well, today is Waterfront Wednesday and things will get started around 6 p.m. this evening with the LPM Young Performers Showcase. And then at 6:30, Kate Justice will be taking the stage with her excellent band. And they'll be followed by Old 97s, our headliners tonight, taking the stage at 8. That's on the Big Four Lawn in Waterfront Park. And we are very much looking forward to this. We've been talking about it all month long. It's such a pleasure to have Kate Justice with me right now. Kate has an album out called Angel Teeth, and then perhaps maybe we'll find out if there's a new one in the works, because she's also got a brand new song called The Flood, and we're going to be giving that its radio premiere here in just a little bit. Kate Justice, welcome to WFBK. Great to see you.
1: Hey, thank you for having me.
0: Absolutely, always. So I know, you must be excited by the fact that you do have a brand new song that just came out.
1: Yeah, it came out at midnight. It's been in the works for a little bit. It's the first single off of my new album that I'm working on.
0: Ooh.
1: I'm super excited about it. It's great to have some new stuff out there, stuff that I've been playing at shows, but people can't go listen to afterwards, you know?
0: Right. So the new album, when is that due, you think? Are you still recording, or?
1: We're still recording.
0: Okay, so that could be a while then.
1: It could be a minute.
0: Yeah.
1: I don't want to speculate because I know I'll end up saying the wrong thing.
0: Yeah.
1: But I'm hoping, maybe by the end of the year, early next year.
0: Excellent.
1: Plan.
0: All right. That's what I would expect if you're still recording and stuff. I know there's so much more that needs to happen. But we're excited about your show tonight. That's going to be a blast. And I know you've got like a stellar lineup of musicians playing with you. If you could tell us who's in your band.
1: Yeah, I could not have asked for a better group of folks to be playing with. I've got Tyler Lance Walker-Gill on the guitar.
0: Excellent.
1: I got Rhody on pedal steel and electric guitar. Blakely Berger on fiddle and mandolin.
0: Mm-hmm.
1: Chris Nelson on the drums and Jose Arreta on the upright bass, which is just all-star lineup. Like, just incredible people to work with and to hear, my songs played by, having them bringing their ideas and stuff to it has been so fun.
0: How did you get to work with them? I mean, did you just kind of go around and sort of handpick or what?
1: Yeah, so my friend Sydney got me in touch, Sydney Sled, actually, of Modiste.
0: Yes, love her.
1: I was talking to her about who I was going to be playing with at Waterfront Wednesday. She was like, you should go talk to Tyler and see what he has to say. So I called him and he immediately was like, I know exactly the people that you should be playing with. And it came together perfectly. Like it was just meant to be.
0: Yeah. And you're working with whom on your album?
1: Aaron Biebelhauser is producing. And Aaron has been just a great mentor, like the years that I've known him. It's, I guess, almost about 2 years now. And so getting a chance to work with him on this has been just an honor, like a dream come true.
0: Yeah, I know he's been doing a lot more producing, but Aaron is also like an award-winning songwriter and singer and, has had a bluegrass band and all kinds of stuff. He and his brother, his twin brother, have the Biebelhauser brothers. And also, just to disclose, Aaron is also a host here at WFBK for Bluegrass Evolution, which airs on Sunday evenings. And extremely popular show. He's just a super nice guy, too, and all-around talented. And that must be really fun working with him, I would think.
1: Yeah, absolutely. I met him at Bluegrass Jam.
0: At the Monarch.
1: Yeah, because he also hosts the Bluegrass Evolution Jam at the Monarch. And so as somebody who's a big fan of bluegrass, getting to find a space like that and get to play with such talented players and then get to know him and then eventually, ask him to produce his record has been super fun.
0: Mm-hmm. Yeah, I mean, you've had really good luck ever since you moved to Louisville, haven't you?
1: I really have. I truly could not ask for better. I feel just so thankful and so lucky to be able to do what I do.
0: Yeah.
1: And get to play these shows and meet folks and jam and play. And it's just, it's a great time. I'm so lucky.
0: And the Monarch's been quite the connector for you. Absolutely.
1: Yeah, that place, I mean, without exaggeration, has changed my life.
0: Wow. Can you explain a little how?
1: I played a show there, I guess. I know I made a post about it. I should know this. I think 2 years ago, Michael Logsdon has this radio show called Terra Firma, and he did an anniversary show there. That was the first time I like stepped foot in the doors. And I told Mark, you know, they had like food and stuff out in the kitchen, and I was like a stray cat. You fed me, and I just like kept coming back over and over. It just like having, you know, a listening room in this area is incredible. As a songwriter, you know. Like, I love playing shows, you know, with big rooms. It's great. It's great energy. But also having that option of intimacy, you know, like just a 60-cap room, getting to really just, like, tell stories to people and feel like you're in the moment. Getting to cut my teeth on a stage like that, too, has been... It's scarier, I think, than playing on the bigger ones, because you can just see everybody's eyeballs looking at you. And there's nowhere to hide. You can't.
0: You cannot hide. That's exactly right. Yeah, you can't, like, run all over the stage or, you know, you are just right there front and center, right in front of somebody's face. It's intense.
1: But it's also just so, so beautiful. It's such a human experience to do that. And there's always jams. There's always people there just hanging out. And I've met some of my best friends just by being there, the right place at the right time.
0: So great. Well, we're talking about the Monarch Music and Arts Exchange Community.
1: Music and Arts Community.
0: Thank you. Music and Arts Community. And it's all run and supported by musicians and friends of musicians and people that want to, you know, see this kind of stuff be supported, see the arts be supported. Mm-hmm. It's a big part of our town now. And it's been really fun to watch and of course, attend events there. It's over on Bardstown Road, right in the old Bear Nose Pizza place.
1: Yep, and it used to be Sunset East.
0: That's right.
1: So I've heard.
0: Yeah, before that. So, yeah, that's a storied history right there. But they completely renovated it, made it into a great listening room. And there's little studios for artists to be able to rehearse. A lot of that kind of stuff takes a lot of money, so it really helps out a lot of people who maybe don't have the funds to do these things, plus the networking that happens there for you. I mean, Kate Justice is a perfect example of that, and now you've got this stellar band with you tonight for Waterfront Wednesday, and a lot of that has to do with the connections to the Monarch and the musicians that attend there.
1: Yeah, just being present, you know, being trying to be active in the music scene here, you know, meet people. And one of the things I love about the Louisville music scene and the Monarch specifically is that everybody wants to see you do well. You know, it's just so much love all around. Like I feel like everybody does it just because they love music and they just want more of it, you know, and that's just a beautiful thing.
0: Yeah. The supportive.
1: Yeah.
0: To say the least. So, we're going to hear a song from you right now, and then we will premiere the brand new song from Kate Justice in just a few after this. But tell us about this song.
1: Yeah, so this is a brand new one. I just finished it not that long ago. I was trying to teach myself how to play fingerstyle guitar. That's how this one came along.
0: Okay.
1: And it's called The Sweetest Thing.
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0: Well, that's gorgeous. And that's a new song, not even recorded yet.
1: Nope, not yet. I just finished it a little bit ago. Thank you very much.
0: Oh, love it. It's from Kate Justice live on WFBK. She and her band will be playing tonight at 6:30 on the Big Four Lawn Waterfront Park. 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Kate, I kept hearing cello in there.
1: Ooh. I could hear some cello.
0: I know.
1: This feels like a string song.
0: I can just hear it in there, just even underneath the guitar. I was thinking about Ben Sully.
1: Oh goodness, yes. Oh, that would be incredible.
0: Okay, I'm just throwing that out there because
1: Ben, if you're listening,
0: hit us up. Yeah, no, that was beautiful. Loved it. So that'll be on the new album, due out probably early next year or so. Looking forward to that from Kate Justice. Kate, I was talking about you on the air yesterday as we were remembering Dolly Parton and paying tribute to her, and how you're all's, at least the beginning of your story is kind of similar to hers. I mean, you know, Dolly came from extreme poverty. I'm not saying you did, but she did. And I think maybe one of the parallels is just coming from rural small towns and then, you know, having big dreams and big ideas and wanting to branch out and grow and, you know, immerse yourself in new cultures and stuff like that. Did you feel a kinship with Dolly? I mean, what were your thoughts about her growing up?
1: Dolly's kind of always been a bit of a fixture in my life, even since I was really little. I was telling you, off the air, you know, some of my earliest memories are of going to Dollywood with my family, and listening to her songs on the radio, and knowing that she came from around the same area that I did. She's from Tennessee. I'm from Eastern Kentucky. And to watch a woman like that, you know, somebody that sounds like me, mm-hmm. get to do the things that she's done and the tenacity and the grit that she has that I saw in so many of the women around me. Growing up, I'm going to get choked up just talking about it.
0: It's okay if you do. Oh, I am too. I've been choked up since I heard the news.
1: She was just such an idol for me, and she had such a positive impact on so many people. And I think that's all that we could ever ask for as humans. You know, we hope that what we leave behind is just the kindness that she showed to everybody. And it just, her legacy is just incredible. Like, we've lost... It's a heavy loss.
0: Yes, it is. Absolutely, it is. Well, we were going to premiere your new song, which is called "The Flood." Can you set this up for us before we play it? And we'd love to hear it. I can't wait to hear it.
1: Yeah, this song is called "The Flood." It's the first single off of my new upcoming album, and I'll let everybody kind of draw their own conclusions about what it's about. It's about a lot of different things. I was feeling a lot of different things when I was writing it. So I hope you enjoy it. It's out now on all the streaming services.
0: All right. But why did you call it The Flood in particular?
1: It felt very, you know, when the time period that I was writing it, there was just so much happening that it felt like it was so overwhelming. It was just this current that I was kind of being pulled under, and I didn't really know how to do it. It was like it just kept coming, mm-hmm. you know, and it was so, and like songwriting has always been my way of working through it. And it just felt like the song should be called "The Flood," like the, you know, the chorus, "The floods are coming, boys, but I ain't packing up." The decision to, you know, sometimes you just got to dig your heels in about it too when it gets too much.
0: Yeah. All right. Well, we'll play it and then talk maybe just a little bit more. But again, this is Kate Justice on WFBK, and it's her brand new song making its radio premiere right now on 91.9 WFBK.

0: And that is the radio premiere of the new song from Kate Justice. It's called The Flood, and it sounded so good. Kate, who are the players on this song? Who you got?
1: I've got a couple different people playing on it. Aaron actually played a lot of the instruments on this track, which was awesome to like have him, you know, kind of arrange a lot of this stuff.
0: Yeah.
1: Aaron played acoustic guitar, electric guitar, keys, pedal steel, and he did the background vocals. I've got Ellie Ruth on fiddle.
0: She's the best.
1: Incredible.
0: Yeah.
1: Absolutely incredible.
0: She really is.
1: Roddy Puckett on bass. He plays with Magnolia Boulevard out of Lexington.
0: Yeah.
1: And then Danny Markham on drums, which is just, again, I couldn't ask for better. I feel so lucky.
0: It's like a dream team.
1: It's incredible. Like getting, we did a lot of the, you know, like the basic recording at La La Land, you know, with the drums and the bass mm-hmm. and the guitar, and getting to hang out with, you know, Danny and Roddy and Aaron, just spend some time with them and you know, make some music with them. It's just so fun. So fun.
0: I love it for you. That's great. Well, that song, I'm assuming, will be on the new album, maybe?
1: Yes. Yeah, it's the first single off of the new album.
0: Fantastic. And then tonight, when you're playing at Waterfront Wednesday, will you be playing some more new stuff or some new arrangements for things, I would assume? Or
1: I got a couple surprises. Yeah,
0: do you? All right.
1: It'll be a little rowdier, I think, than I usually play, which I'm so excited about.
0: Good. Fantastic. Well, Kate Justice and her band will be taking the stage at 6:30 this evening. That's on the Big Ford Lawn in Waterfront Park. And they'll be followed by Old 97s at 8. Old 97s have been together since the beginning of time. let's see. I want to say 1994 or so was their first album, although they've been playing longer than that. But Rhett Miller will be dropping by in the 4 o'clock hour or sometime between now and six for sure. And we'll be talking with Rhett about Old 97s. But today, right now, we've had Kate Justice with us. And Kate, we wish you all the best. And thank you so much for doing this tonight. We can't wait to see you.
1: Thank you so much for having me.
0: Always, always. Here's a tune from the band Spoon. This is Sister Jack on WFBK.

0: That is from Julia Jacklin and the album The Gem. Heard from Spoon with Sister Jack. Special thanks again to Kate Justice for coming by and speaking with us, playing us a gorgeous new live song, and premiering a brand new song that just came out on all the streaming services. It's called The Flood, and she's playing tonight for WFPK's Waterfront Wednesday.
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0: 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So yesterday, as you well know, about Dolly Parton passing away at the age of 80, and we switched our programming and played nothing but Dolly for the rest of the day as soon as we got the news, and had so many requests. There were so many I was not able to get to, but this is one of them I really wanted to and just ran out of time. It's their version of Neil Young's After the Gold Rush, featuring Dolly, Linda Ronstadt, and Emmylou Harris, WFPK.

0: good.
1: St. Vincent, WFBK, that is her song called Pay Your Way in Pain. Also heard Leanne LaHavis, haven't played her in a while. The song's called Can't Fight. Old 97's one of our featured artists today. They'll be taking the stage at 8 o'clock tonight on the Big Four Lawn in Waterfront Park for WFBK's Waterfront Wednesday. And they're a band that's been together since the early 90s at least. And we are very much looking forward to having them here with us tonight. They're out of Texas originally. This is from their 1997 album called Too Far to Care. The song is Time Bomb from Old 97's WFBK.

0: David Bowie, It Ain't Easy, from the Rise and Fall of Ziggy Stardust here on WFPK. And we also heard from Jack White with Neighbors Blues. That's his latest from Frozen Charlotte, name of his new album. And Old 97's, one of our featured artists today, who's taken the stage tonight for WFPK's Waterfront Wednesday on the Big Four Lawn in Waterfront Park. They'll be going on right around 8 o'clock this evening, following Kate Justice, who starts at 6:30. All the details at WFPK.org. We heard from their 1997 release, Too Far to Care, and that song's called Time Bomb. I think that was the first I had ever heard of Old 97's way back when. And we're expecting a visit with Rhett Miller of the band, maybe dropping by sometime between now and 6. We'll look forward to that. Music from Bleachers coming up, as well as Bronwyn, who's a Grammy Award-winning fiddle player, has a new bluegrass album with the Who's Who on it, and we'll be getting to that as well.
1: It's time for the WFPK Concert Calendar. 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
0: As mentioned, WFPK presents Waterfront Wednesday on the Big Four Lawn with Old 97's Kate Justice and the LPM Young Artist Showcase winner, Gates at 5. Also, the official Waterfront Wednesday after party takes place tonight at Galaxy with DJ Matt Anthony at 9. And we welcome Alabama Shakes with Tedeschi Trucks Band Riverbend in Cincinnati at 7 this evening. Help Scott Carney make a movie at the Whirling Tiger tonight at 7. And then on Thursday, WFPK is proud to sponsor Roadie at the Depot at NoCo at 7. Amtrak will be at Zanzibar. Soft Palms with Jane Jale at the Whirling Tiger. And on Friday, WFPK welcomes Todd Rundgren to the Brown Theater at 8.
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Bleachers, We Should Talk on WFPK. Everyone for 10 Minutes is their new album. Bronwyn is a Grammy Award-winning fiddle player and played with Molly Tuttle's band in the Golden Highway for quite some time, has branched out now, and has a new album where she takes the reins as a songwriter as well. It's called Rattlin' Bones, and the new song from it is Sticks and Stones from Bronwyn, WFPK.

0: If I Lost You, that's from Garbage here on WFBK. We also heard from Wynonna. That was a band, and that was their song Real World. Bronwyn, Sticks and Stones, her third album just come out. It's called Rattlin' Bones. Has Jerry Douglas on dobro and a bunch of other great Nashville players. She herself is a great fiddle player. Sticks and Stones from Bronwyn. Music from Goose are going to be at Bourbon and Beyond, The War and Treaty, some Jamiroquai, another request for Dolly Parton coming up here as well on WFPK. Got a saxophone in the basement, an oboe in the attic? 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
0: 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So more sad news, unfortunately. Very unfortunate. Tim Curry, who was the star of Rocky Horror Picture Show and also appeared in many, many films such as Annie, Muppet Treasure Island, Clue, Home Alone 2, Three Musketeers. I mean, just quite a list and of acting roles. But I will always love him the best in the Rocky Horror Picture Show, which the film came out in 1975. He was also in the London production of that when it was just a stage show, and made history with that role. And so I thought we'd feature something in Tim Curry's honor. He was 80 years old, passed away today, and this is a performance that I absolutely adored. I remember seeing it for the first time. I guess it was at the Vogue Theater, of course, one of those midnight shows for Rocky Horror Picture Show. And when he came out on the set, it just blew my mind. Never seen anything like it. Sweet Transvestite, Tim Curry, WFPK.
2: How'd you do, I see you've met my faithful handyman. 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

0: Hi, this is Robin Pecknold from Fleet Foxes. 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
1: So much music.

song's called America. It's from G.E. Smith and Leroy Bell. You might know G.E. Smith as longtime band leader on Saturday Night Live for many years. Chaka Khan, Like Sugar, before that. Well, I wanted to let you know about tonight's Waterfront Wednesday. We're going to start later than planned. First responders are currently dealing with an ongoing situation on the Big Ford Bridge. There's no threat to public safety, none. No threat to public safety, but we will provide another update at 5:30 this evening to let you know when the start time is going to be. We just had to delay it for right now, but we will keep you posted on that. So stay tuned to WFBK. We'll also be talking with Rhett Miller of Old 97s coming up in about 20 minutes. Looking forward to that as well. They are scheduled to play this evening. Again, we will give you their start times as soon as we know what those are going to be. And we're thinking at least by 5:30 we'll have a good idea of that. Kate Justice is also going to be taking the stage this evening, and she has been one of our Tuesday featured artists, which are the Waterfront Wednesday artists. This is from her Angel Teeth album. It's called Kinder Than Me, WFBK.

0: Easy Street with Nikki Lane, and that is Queens of the Stone Age on WFPK. They're going to be at Bourbon and Beyond on September 24th. That's the first day of the festival. Stevie Wonder with Master Blaster Jammin' and Kate Justice, who's playing tonight on the waterfront for WFPK's Waterfront Wednesday. That was her song, Kinder Than Me. The show times have been delayed. We will keep you posted on that. There's been a situation on the Big Four Bridge. There's no threat to public safety, but responders are there. And so we have had to delay Waterfront Wednesday tonight. It will happen, fingers crossed, but we're going to keep you posted. Just keep an eye on our socials at 919 WFPK. And by 5:30, we'll make an announcement, you know, just to let you know what the start times are for the show. But Kate Justice, one of our Tuesday featured artists. Music from Sharon Jones and the Dap Kings. And then we're going to talk with Rhett Miller of Old 97s, who are playing tonight for WFPK's Waterfront Wednesday.
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0: 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Great weather tonight. It's going to be just slightly cloudy. There'll be a chance of storms, but not till after midnight, and a low of 68. Tomorrow, sunny. Late day storms possible with a high of 88. Currently 89 in downtown Louisville. Sharon Jones and the Dap Kings, WFPK.

0: WFPK. This land is your land. That should make Woody Guthrie proud, I think. Sharon Jones and the Dap Kings, giving it a whole new feel. Well, we're very excited to have Rhett Miller of Old 97s on the phone with us right now, getting ready for tonight's show. Hi, Rhett. How are you doing today?
1: Hi, Laura. I'm doing pretty great. It is so beautiful out here.
0: I know. We were absolutely so lucky to have such good weather tonight. And I'm so glad that you guys could join us, Old 97s. I did want to mention to folks, and I've mentioned this before, but I'm going to mention it just because people tune in and out of radio all the time. But just to say that we are on a delay for our start times tonight. And we will keep you posted. You can look at our socials at 919 WFPK. Plus, I'll be announcing when we know when everything's going to get underway. So just stand by for that information. We are fully expecting the show to go off tonight. But, you know, want to let you know when the start times are. There is going to be a delay. So there, we've mentioned that. Rhett, what have the Old 97s been up to lately? I saw a new EP, potentially, about Johnny Cash.
1: Well, we had done a Johnny Cash EP for Record Store Day 1 year ago. And it finally now has gotten released en masse, and it's great. It's not all songs that Johnny wrote. It's some songs that he did and made famous, and for a band that's named after a song popularized by Johnny Cash that takes so much inspiration from Johnny Cash. It's a, you know, this is a real love letter.
0: Yeah, and I feel silly, but I never even really explored why your name was Old 97s and never really even thought about it for some reason. So I thought that was interesting. Did he write Wreck of the Old 97? Was that his song?
1: He did not. It was written by a guy named Vernon Dalhart, and it was the B-side to the first million-selling country single, The Prisoner's Song, I think. But Johnny was the one that did it that everybody knows it from.
0: Yeah. And was your bandmate Murray Hammond, I mean, he did he have much to do with the naming of the band? Because I know you guys were founding members, right?
1: Yes, it was Murray that convinced me to go along with this crazy name. I found out after the fact that the word old is not great in terms of marketing. This is what they explained to me a number of times. But, you know, here we are 33 years into our band with the same four guys that we started with. And I guess you can't argue with the longevity.
0: No, you cannot. That's really something. I mean, that's truly amazing. How about we go back just a little bit and tell me how the band got started?
1: Murray and I had been doing some bands together in Dallas after he convinced me to drop out of college when I was 19. And it was pretty frustrating, really, for me from 19 to 23. I was just trying all these different bands, and grunge was something that was starting to happen, and I never felt comfortable in that scene. And finally, after a few years, I just decided that I didn't fit in, and Murray and I stopped doing music at all for a few months. And then he came to me and said, what if we started a band that would just, you know, be like a coffee shop kind of band that had no chance of getting signed to a major record label, and we didn't have to worry about being super popular. And so we started Old 97s, and ironically, we got popular, got signed to a major label. We're on Elektra for 8 years, and here we are 33 years later, and we just today mastered our new record that'll come out at the beginning of next year, and it's so great. In fact, I'll give you a scoop on that new record. We have a song that I co-wrote and sing with on the album with Roseanne Cash, daughter of Johnny.
0: Yes, yeah. That's so exciting. Oh, I can't wait to hear that. I noticed you did have two new singles out. One was called Off My Mind and the other Terlingua. So my next question was, my question to you was going to be, is there a new album? So what is the name of this new album and when do you expect it to be out?
1: Oh, well, I can't go full scoop on the name of the new record or I'll get in trouble with my management. But it'll be out maybe April of next year. And the hope is they've been filming us for this big budget documentary since February, which is a lot, having cameras in your face and a microphone under your shirt all day, every day. But they've finished the filming of that and they're editing that now. So I think the hope is that the documentary and the new album will both come out in the spring of next year. And as far as the album goes, I can't speak for the doc. It does seem like they're doing a great job on it. I'm just the subject of it. But as far as the new album goes, I can tell you it is so good. But I will say that we won a Lifetime Achievement Award from the Americana Music Association a few months back.
0: Oh.
1: And ironically, we went into the studio immediately and made a rock and roll album. So it's not an Americana record as such.
0: Wow, that's so exciting. I love knowing all this stuff. Again, our guest is Rhett Miller, lead singer for Old 97s. And they do have an EP called One More Ride. Old 97s perform the songs of Johnny Cash. But as Rhett was just saying, a new album on the way and a documentary about you guys. That's really cool that somebody's, you know, documenting your lives. I mean, you have, I'm sure, so many stories to tell, especially after being together for 33 years. That's incredible.
1: Thanks. You know, we've been trying to, and I think the filmmakers have been trying to figure out if there's another band that has the original lineup that's been actively, you know, touring and recording for longer mm-hmm. than we have. And so far, they haven't come up with anybody. Maybe you two. Maybe Fish. These are the two other bands that might have been going as long as we have with the original lineup. But I'm going to say it's Old 97s.
0: Yeah. Go ahead. I mean, say it. That's incredible. So there's a song I wanted to play from the EP. It's the Train Medley. Is there anything you could tell us about choosing this particular thing to play?
1: Oh, wow. This is a medley of songs that we used to do in our very, very first ever performances when we didn't even have enough original songs as a band to fill out, you know, an hour and a half set. So we would do cover songs. And I think the version on this EP pretty properly captures the kind of wheels off insanity that our early live shows featured. And maybe we still do. I think we are a pretty high intensity band, but this is a staple of our early live set.
0: All right. Well, that's what we're going to play. And Rhett, we thank you so much for your time. You got a lot of exciting things going on, and we look forward to seeing you tonight on the Big Four Lawn and Waterfront Park for WFPK's Waterfront Wednesday. Have a great evening.
1: Thanks. And FPK's always been so great. I'm really grateful for what you guys do. Thank you very much.
0: Our pleasure. Thanks, Rhett. Take care.
1: Thanks.
0: That's Rhett Miller from Old 97s on WFPK. And again, we will announce the start times. There's been a delay. We will tell you more about that as we know a little bit more. This is Train Medley from Old 97s WFPK.

whistle blowing, cause I got ways of knowing. You're bringing other people's lovers, but my own keeps going. Claiming love's deceiving, when she's not gone, she's leaving. Every so often, everybody's baby gets the urge to roam. Everybody's baby but mine's coming home.

0: Train medley from old 97s here on WFBK as they pay tribute to Johnny Cash. And that's from a new EP called One More Ride, old 97s. Playing tonight for WFBK's Waterfront Wednesday. We did have to push our start times back just a little bit and just found out that they'll open the gates at 6, music shortly thereafter. So not much of a delay at all. That is tonight on the Big Four Lawn.
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0: Again, that is happening tonight, but there is a slight delay. They'll open the gates at 6 this evening on the Big Four Lawn, which pushes the music back just a little bit. 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Up next, I've got Bonnie Prince Billy, a.k.a. Will Oldham. This is from a new album called We Are Together Again, and the song Strange Trouble, WFBK.

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3: Shadow. 5 o'clock Shadow and Original, followed by a cover tune. The original comes from Johnny Cash, Big River, recorded in 1957 at Sun Studios. Became a big hit for him. And Old 97s do a new version of that song from a new EP called One More Ride. Old 97s perform the songs of Johnny Cash. And they'll be playing tonight on WFBK's, for WFBK's Waterfront Wednesday. That's on the Big Four Lawn of Waterfront Park. Gates at 6. There's a slight delay for start times, but the gates will open at 6, so you can get a good seat and a good view and great sound from the band tonight. First, Johnny Cash, Big River, WFPK.

Big River from Old 97's WFPK. And that's from the new album, One More Ride. Old 97's perform songs of Johnny Cash. It's the new EP. And they're performing tonight for WFPK's Waterfront Wednesday. Gates at 6, normally at 5, but there was a delay. So we are starting at 6. Music will start shortly thereafter. That's tonight on the Big Four Lawn in Waterfront Park. Supposed to be beautiful weather as well. Currently 89. Not bad at all. Johnny Cash with the original Big River song going back to 1957. I'm Laura Shine, thank you for joining me today. Yesterday was hard on a lot of us. It was a tough day with the loss of Dolly Parton. Shocking news for many of us, and such a loss to the world, in my opinion, and obviously many others. We had so many requests, lots and lots of people telling us stories and just feeling the grief of the loss of this amazing artist. Had so many requests that I couldn't get to all of them. There was just no way, but this was one of them that got a few requests, and it's a rather long version of the song, as you might expect, Stairway to Heaven from Dolly Parton. This is from the Rockstar album from 2023. Also features Lizzo and Sasha Flute, WFPK.

0: Brandon Flowers here on WFBK. That song's called Plans. Love it. From his new album, Thrasher, country record from frontman for Killers. Also heard Brandi Carlile, Blood, Muscle, Skin, and Bone, and Dolly Parton, Stairway to Heaven. Had several requests for that yesterday. Just ran out of time. Our 4 hours were completely filled with requests, as you might expect, as we honored her life. We'll be checking in with the concert calendar here in just a moment, plus my first concert on the way. 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And the Filson Historical Society, hosting the 2026 Gertrude Polk Brown Lecture Series with Karen Wolf, discussing her book, Lineage, Genealogy and the Power of Connection in Early America, September 3rd at 6 o'clock at Actors Theater of Louisville. 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
0: Happening tonight, WFBK presents Waterfront Wednesday on the Big Four Lawn with Old 97s and Kate Justice and the LPM Young Artist Showcase winner. Gates at 6 p.m. tonight. An official Waterfront Wednesday after party at Galaxy tonight with DJ Matt Anthony. And then Thursday, WFBK is proud to sponsor Roadie at the Depot at NoCo at 7. Amtrak will be at Zanzibar at 8. Soft Palms with Jane Jale at the Whirling Tiger at 8. Friday, WFBK welcomes Todd Rundgren to the Brown Theater. And we also present Future Birds at Headliners at 8. Dwight Yoakam will be at the Louisville Palace at 8. 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

Welcome to My First Concert, where you tell the story of your first concert and we play the band or artist. And today we hear from Brian, who said that his first concert was in 1980 or 81 with Cheap Trick in Louisville. He said somewhere Rick Nielsen threw a Kiss record full of picks into the crowd during Surrender. He said, unless I'm making this up, unless his memory is failing him a bit. Anyway, let's play some Cheap Trick. This is Surrender, WFBK.

0: 91.9 WFPK, that is a new song from Pete Yore, and it's called All the Beauty. And we also heard from Joan Jett and the Blackhearts with Bits and Pieces, Cheap Trick, Surrender on WFPK. Brian's first concert back in 80 or 81, he thinks. And I've got music from Maren Morse on the way, the Womack Sisters, and we'll turn things over to Kyle Meredith, who has Common Alexandria Riley on his show tonight, and that's coming up here at 6.
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0: And the start times are going to be delayed just a little bit. We'll open the gates at 6 o'clock, and then music will start shortly thereafter. So, it's going to be a great night. Beautiful weather for us this evening as well. And then there's just one more Waterfront Wednesday left after tonight. So if you haven't been all summer, now is the time. We've got an incredible lineup. Kate Justice has a new album coming at some point and released a new song today. It's fantastic. She also has an excellent band with her. And of course, Old 97s never disappoint. That is tonight. WFPK is proud to present Ray LaMontagne Trouble 20th Anniversary Tour with the Weather Station Sunday, September 6th at the Louisville Palace. 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Lars Scheiner with you, and missed Jeff Tweedy's birthday yesterday. Because of the big news about Dolly Parton, and that took priority. But Jeff Tweedy did celebrate a birthday yesterday. He was born in Belleville, Illinois. He was part of the band Uncle Tupelo. Then when he and Jay Farrar split off and did their own thing, he formed the band Wilco. This is from Wilco's album, What's Your 20? I Might, WFPK.

Her new record, The List, comes out September 18th. That's the latest from Susanna Hoffs. It's called Casablanca here on 91.9. Had Tracy Bonham with Behind Every Good Woman right before that, taking us back to 2000. I'm Kyle Meredith. Good evening to you. Let me set this up because there's a lot of people that's going to be hanging with me tonight. We're going to start here in just a few moments with Common and Alexandria Riley. You've seen them on Silo. And then next hour, speaking of Apple TV show, Jessica Henwick and Ashley Zuckerman, they play in the before times on the show. And then also tonight, Mythic Quest stars David Hornsby and Charlotte Nickdow. It's a crowd, it's a crew, and it's going to be a fun time. We'll start with Common and Alexandria Riley here in just a few moments. I've also got some Allman Brothers Band, some Avett Brothers, and right now our featured artist of the day, the old 97s, Where the Road Goes. It's 91.9 WFPK Louisville.

I'm going to need you to go ahead and come in tomorrow. So if you could be here around 9, that would be great. Okay?

0: 91.9 WFPK. I'm Kyle Meredith tonight, talking with Common and Alexandria Riley. Of course, Common, the rapper and actor behind Glory and Hell on Wheels. Alexandria Riley, she's appeared in Baby Reindeer and the Brokenshire Murders. Together, they play Roberts and Camille Sims on Silo on Apple TV. And we got to talk about sort of their character flip that happened in Season 3. Our full interview, you can watch at WFPK.org.
1: Yeah, listen, I've been waiting for this, Kyle. Like, I was like, man, I can't just be the heavy in this. I can't just be the guy who's enforcing and is always getting the things he needs done. I love that he got broken down. Like, as the great KRS said, broken down to your very last compound. Mm-hmm. So, like, you like, Sims is broken down. The things he always wanted, it didn't happen for him. It's given to his wife. And the things that he always stood for and was working for, he doesn't even believe in. He's not sure about anymore. So now he's trying to find what truth is. And his wife is not there for him. So all he has is to be able to try to figure out, like, what is his true feelings about and true thoughts and understanding about what truth is, and continue to be motivated to protect his son while still loving his wife, even though they...

0: That's Common with the People on 91.9 WFPK. I'm Kyle Mayer talking with Common and Alexandria Riley about especially season 3 of Silo on Apple TV, when they really get to do some character flips. Common kind of goes from the bad side to the good side. Alexandria goes from the good side to the bad side. We got to talk with her about that as well. 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
1: Camille has always been a questionable one. Like, I think we saw hints of it in season 2, where she was very much the driving force at times, quiet force, but driving force in the household of the Sims family, you know, in terms of her questioning the system. She's never shied away from that, always trying to play both sides, if you like, where she infiltrated the rebellion and then also judicial, IT. She wanted information from all sides, which is why she was kind of pushing Rob to get that position of shadow. So I think it was kind of inevitable to see her gravitate in this direction. I was still shocked. I wasn't expecting it to go that way. And I remember Graham pulling me aside at a barbecue and just being like, so you want to know a few bits about what we're going to do? And I was instantly terrified, because it just felt huge. And you know, I was like, oh no, Camille, don't be manipulative, like, don't be that guy. But yeah, I think she's always stood alone, not alone as in separate, but she's always stood in her own power, which is what I've loved about.

0: 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I'm Kyle Mir, talking with Alexandria Riley and Common about season 3 of Silo on Apple TV, especially finding the humanity in science fiction. 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
1: That was, for me, one of the things as an actor to get to was like, okay, we're in this sci-fi world, but it's really a mystery, it's drama. It's got all of that. Like, the mystery of it is what drew me to it, to be honest. But at the core of it, it was like what I loved most about what I was reading was these characters, these human beings. And like, my thing was to like not be in a silo and be like, oh, we robotic because we're in a silo and it's sci-fi. These are people. Mm. And like, he feels like, man, he's wronged some people. And he's seeking out redemption. For me as an actor, I had to know that he cared, or he would have been a sociopath, a psychopath, or whatever. So it's like, no, I'm going to the humanity of who Sam is. And I think you're getting that in a lot of these characters. And that's what makes it interesting. Because if you don't care, if you don't see the humanity, then why you don't care? Mm-hmm. Like, you know what I mean? Like, I've cared about some people that are killers in films because I see their humanity.

0: There's the Human League with Human on 91.9 WFPK. I'm Kyle Meredith. 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

Taking us back to the 9/11 concerts with a tribute to heroes. That's Bon Jovi in that live version of Living on a Prayer. At the Kinks, Come Dancing. Lila James covering No Doubt's Don't Speak in that set as well. And again, thanks to Common and Alexandria Riley, that full interview at WFPK.org and the Kyle Meredith With podcast. We'll be talking more about season 3 of Silo with Jessica Henwick and Ashley Zuckerman, the Before Times people, next hour here on FPK, where we get programming support from Mercury Ballroom, presenting Fantagram Monday, September 21st. 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Again, I'm Kyle Meredith here on 91.9. Jessica Henwick, Ashley Zuckerman join me next hour. We'll also be answering some of your WFPK questions of the day. If you could have any WFPK Waterfront Wednesday artist play a private show just for you, who would it be? 502-814-9375. I've got Peter Searcy, Dr. Dog, and right now, brand new Amy Grant's on FPK Louisville.

Headlining Bourbon and Beyond on Thursday, September 24th. That's a Foo Fighters with Window here on FPK. Had some Bush before that with History. Goes back to their sophomore record, my favorite Bush record, Razorblade Suitcase. They recorded it at Abbey Road. Had Steve Albini producing it, coming right off of Nirvana's In Utero. I'm Kyle Meredith here on FPK. As I mentioned, we're going to be talking more about Season 3 of Silo on Apple TV with Jessica Henwick and Ashley Zuckerman, the Before Times people. One of my favorite shows, just continues to be great every single season. The WFPK question of the day, if you could have any WFPK Waterfront Wednesday artist play a private show for you, who would it be? Ian McDonald says, so when I saw Bell X 1 year ago on the waterfront, I became a big fan, seen them a few times afterwards. They played an acoustic set at Z Bar, and there may have only been 20 people there, so it's almost like I had it anyway. Amy Lorch, Hayes Carl. He was one of our biggest Waterfront Wednesdays. 502-814-9375. Here's Kate Justice.

0: Swanson?
1: Maybe it's on the briefcase. Look on the...
0: Oh, yeah. It's right here. Samsonite. I was way off. I knew it started with an S, though.

0: 91.9 WFPK. I'm Kyle Meredith. Tonight, my guests, Ashley Zuckerman and Jessica Henwick. Ashley, you've seen, he played Nate Sofrelli on Succession, Robert Langdon in The Lost Symbol, while Jessica Henwick, we saw her as Bugs in The Matrix Resurrections and Colleen Wing on Iron Fist. Together, they are in Season 3 of Silo on Apple TV as part of the Before Times. I got to ask them what it was like coming into that cast. The full interview you can watch at WFBK.org.
1: There was a tiny bit of apprehension when they first started talking to me because the show is called Silo and the selling point can be the silo for many audience members. Like, there is a fascination with survivalism and with bunkers, apocalypse bunkers and whatnot. And so I was a bit like, oh gosh, is this the right time to tell this story? But as a fan of the show, like, I was so desperate for answers, and you have to go into the past or the present day storyline to really find out the origin story. So
2: I think the world of the show is our world, and whether that's runaway AI or climate change or any of the conflicts that are going on around the world, like, the show exists in a world where humanity is working pretty hard to destroy itself. That is the setting of the show. And so I think we are fueled by that while making it. And I genuinely think for the last 2 years, it was nice to work on a show which at least was honest about that.

0: is a live version from Stop Making Sense of the Talking Heads, Once in a Lifetime on 91.9 WFPK. I'm Kyle Mira talking with Ashley Zuckerman and Jessica Henwick about Season 3 of Silo on Apple TV, where we finally learned about the before times. And hearing that the writers especially took a lot of inspiration from those conspiracy movies that happened a lot in the 70s. I got to ask Ashley about that. The full interview when you subscribe to the Kyle Meredith with podcast.
1: I'm a fan of that like era of filmmaking anyway, but I did watch a bunch of films from that time. Yeah.
2: Because you were how old in the 70s?
1: In the 70s.
2: A teenager? Forget.
1: Yeah, but I think that's true. Our story does like mirror that kind of storytelling. But just because I feel like there's a roughness and an honesty to that storytelling from that time, I think that it's not slick, and it's not aware of itself. It's sort of just it's a style of storytelling that actually, like, where the bumps are useful, where nuance and kind of complexity exist in characters. I think that is why they were drawing on that.
2: Just a willingness to tell political stories that people are a bit afraid of now.

0: 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I'm Kyle Mir, talking with actors Ashley Zuckerman and Jessica Henwick about Silo on Apple TV, especially season 3 when they play the Before Times characters. And it has a lot to do with memory loss and what that means for the characters. 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
1: It's a fascinating experiment to be able to actually go down that rabbit hole of asking the question, what does it mean to lose your memory? How does it actually change you? What does it have the potential to do to you? What do you keep? What do you lose? And then the follow-on question is, then who are we? And that was a nice thing to think about.
2: Jessica, I'm going to throw the biggest, broadest version of this question that I could throw at you, just to kind of piggyback off what you were saying a minute ago. What do you see that ultimately the show gets to speak to beyond the entertainment?
3: Is it better to live a lie if the truth will destroy you? I think that's kind of a core question for the show.
2: Yeah, where do you land on that?
3: I have sympathy, I have empathy for people who can't handle more. I don't know. It's so hard. Yeah. I wish I had.

0: Peter Gabriel with Games Without Frontiers on 91.9 WFPK. I'm Kyle Meredith. Thanks again to Ashley Zuckerman and Jessica Henwick for talking Silo with me. Our full interview, WFPK.org, and the Kyle Meredith With podcast.
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2: We found the groove. 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

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That's Bella White with Stuff here on FBK. 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Brad in that set as well with 20th Century. Of course, Stone Gossard, part of that band. Thanks again to Jessica Henwick, Ashley Zuckerman. Full interview, WFPK.org. 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Kyle Meredith here, David Hornsby and Charlotte Nickdow joining me next hour. 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